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1: Good evening. I'm Natasha Weeb. Weyburn Emergency Services were at the scene of a house fire on 5th Street this morning. The Weyburn Police Service arrived on scene and were informed that a woman was still inside the home. Despite extremely hazardous conditions, officers gained entry to the house and worked alongside community members on the scene to rescue the woman. She was brought to EMS for emergency medical treatment before being transported to hospital and has since been airlifted to Edmonton. The Weyburn Police Service commended the heroic actions of the responding officers and community members who assisted during the rescue. The cause of the fire remains unknown as the investigation continues. Boaters are being reminded to stop at watercraft inspection stations this summer as officials work to prevent the spread of aquatic invasive species. Discover Weyburn's Larissa McEwen has more.
2: The Saskatchewan Ministry of Environment says inspections are especially important following the confirmation of zebra mussels in the Lake of the Prairies. Containment orders are now in place requiring watercraft and equipment used in the area to be decontaminated before moving to another water body. Officials say boaters can help protect Saskatchewan lakes and rivers by following clean, drain, and dry practices and stopping at inspection stations when required.
1: While larger hub centers may be seeing cutbacks in flights due to rising fuel costs, the Regina International Airport says small flight reductions this year have not slowed travel demand. President and CEO James Boga says airlines have adjusted capacity because of high fuel costs, but passenger numbers remain strong.
3: So this is 2025 to 2026 June passenger numbers. I was very impressed. We saw 8.3% growth in passenger travel, despite the fact that the total capacity was similar to 2025 levels.
1: Boga says planes are flying fuller, helping airlines manage higher operating costs. The Saskatchewan Prairie Conservation Action Plan is inviting everyone to tune into the July 29th installment of its monthly Native Prairie Speaker Series, Every Observation Counts, How You Can Help Document Saskatchewan's Biodiversity. Stewardship Coordinator Caitlin Ross-Saylor.
4: Anybody can watch from anywhere in the province. And our speakers will be Andrea Benville and Aaron Swagsberger with the Saskatchewan Conservation Data Center, which is a branch of the Saskatchewan Ministry of Environment. So it's free and it's about an hour. And really, this is

0: a webinar for anybody who's simply curious about nature, all the way up to experienced biologists.
1: She says those who can't attend the Noon Hour webinar can later catch it on YouTube. The Royal Canadian Legion is marking its 100th anniversary this year, with branches across the country holding events to commemorate the milestone. Weyburn Legion No. 47 is hosting a street fair and open house, along with a 24-hour honor guard at the Cenotaph to recognize a century of service and community support. 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
1: The Weyburn Beavers host the Brooks Bombers tonight, coming off a 3-2 win over the Bombers last night. Starting pitcher Logan Lynch was a standout in the Beavers' performance, throwing a complete 9 innings and striking out 11.
3: Whenever I'm starting, like it's a goal to go all 9 innings. I want to give my team the best chance to win, and I want to give my bullpen as many days rest as possible, note with how many injuries we've got. And the plan is to go all 9 every start. Now it won't happen every time, but yeah, that's the goal every time.
1: Josh Pritchard will have the start for the Beavers tonight. First pitch is set for 7. Elsewhere in the Western Canadian Baseball League tonight, the Medicine Hat Mavericks host the Saskatoon Berries. The Sylvan Lake Golds are on the road to Okotoks to face the Dogs. The Swift Current 57s entertain the 4 McMurray Giants. The Regina Red Sox are at home against the Lethbridge Bulls. And the Energy City Cactus Rats are in Moose Jaw to take on the Miller Express. The Weyburn Silver Seals will host the South Semifinal Swim Meet tomorrow at the Weyburn Leisure Center. The meet will feature 227 swimmers from the South Summer Swimming Program, with 48 Weyburn Silver Seals athletes competing. Clubs from across southern Saskatchewan will take part, including teams from Weyburn, Estevan, Regina, Assiniboia, Oxbow, Elrose, Rokenville, and Swift Current. Races will run throughout the day, with the public welcome to attend.
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1: A few clouds in the sky tonight with a low of 15. Cloudiness increasing tomorrow morning with a slight chance of showers in the afternoon and risk of a thunderstorm. South wind gusting to 50 with a high of 27. Sunshine on Sunday with a high of 31. A mix of sun and clouds on Monday with a high of 27. And sunshining through the clouds on Tuesday with a high of 27. I'm Natasha Weeb. 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
3: A few clouds in the sky this evening with a low of 15. Cloudiness increasing tomorrow morning with a slight chance of showers and risk of a thunderstorm in the afternoon. Wind gusting to 50 with a high of 27. And Sunday we'll see sunshine with a high of 31. I'm Natasha Weeb. 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
5: A few clouds in the sky this evening with a low of 15. Cloudiness increasing tomorrow morning with a slight chance of showers and risk of a

0: and has since been airlifted to Edmonton. The Weyburn Police Service recognized the professionalism, courage, and teamwork demonstrated by everyone involved, calling the incident a dangerous and rapidly evolving situation. The cause of the fire remains under investigation. Additional details will be released as they become available. A reminder for boaters across Saskatchewan to do their part in stopping the spread of invasive species. Discover Weyburn's Larissa McEwen has more.
1: The province's aquatic invasive species can be moved between lakes and rivers on boats, trailers, and other equipment. With zebra mussels recently confirmed in the Lake of the Prairies, officials are encouraging boaters to stop for inspections where officers check for things like standing water, plants, and mud that could carry invasive species. The province says a few minutes at an inspection station can help protect Saskatchewan's waterways.
0: Travelers in southern Saskatchewan may have heard about airlines consolidating flights and cutting back on flights due to rising fuel costs, but Regina International Airport says the impact has been minor. Airport President and CEO James Bogus says changes have mainly involved adjusting the number of seats available on some routes.
2: These are very modest changes to a schedule. So no route cuts, no route reductions. These are just changes to the capacity on select routes only. And the total impact of this, I want to be careful not to say negligible. I would just say it's incredibly minor.
0: He says demand for travel remains strong with passenger numbers up compared to last year. A free one-hour webinar is coming up on July 29th at noon, entitled Every Observation Counts, How You Can Help Document Saskatchewan's Biodiversity. Caitlin Ross-Saylor is the Stewardship Coordinator with the Saskatchewan Prairie Conservation Action Plan.
3: People will learn how their observations can help improve our understanding of Saskatchewan's biodiversity. So they'll be talking about how observations are collected from, you know, community members and scientists, how people can use that information to learn more about where species occur, what type of species are found in our province, the conservation ranks.
0: She says the webinar is suitable for anyone who's simply curious about nature, all the way up to experienced biologists. Weyburn Legion No. 47 is joining Royal Canadian Legions across the country in celebrating 100 years of service. The local branch is hosting a street fair and open house today, while also taking part in a 24-hour honor guard at the Cenotaph to recognize those who have served and continue to serve. For these stories and more, visit discoverweyburn.com.
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0: A few clouds in the sky tonight with a low of 15. Cloudiness increasing tomorrow morning with a slight chance of showers in the afternoon and risk of a thunderstorm. South wind gusting to 50 with a high of 27. Sunshine on Sunday with a high of 31. A mix of sun and clouds on Monday with a high of 27. And sun shining through the clouds on Tuesday with a high of 27. 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
3: A few clouds in the sky this evening with a low of 15. Cloudiness increasing tomorrow morning with a slight chance of showers and risk of a thunderstorm in the afternoon. Wind gusting to 50 with a high of 27. And Sunday we'll see sunshine with a high of 31. I'm Natasha Weeb. 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
4: 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And it's just a wonderful program, and we're just really happy that we're able to do it.
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3: A few clouds in the sky this evening with a low of 15. Cloudiness increasing tomorrow morning with a slight chance of showers and risk of a thunderstorm in the afternoon. Wind gusting to 50 with a high of 27. And Sunday, we'll see sunshine with a high of 31. I'm Natasha Weeb. 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
1: Good evening. I'm Natasha Weeb. The Weyburn Police Service are commending the bravery of everyone involved in the response to a house fire on 5th Street this morning, from police, firefighters, and dispatchers to community members. Police arrived on scene with reports that a woman was still inside the residence. Officers braved extremely hazardous conditions alongside members of the community to enter the home and rescue the woman. She was brought to EMS for emergency medical treatment before being transported to a hospital and has since been airlifted to Edmonton for further care. The cause of the fire remains under investigation. Additional details will be released as they become available. Boaters are being reminded to take extra steps to help prevent the spread of invasive species in Saskatchewan's waterways. Discover Weyburn's Larissa McEwen reports.
2: The province and Manitoba have issued containment orders for Lake of the Prairies following the discovery of zebra mussels, requiring watercraft and equipment to be decontaminated before being moved elsewhere. Officials say prevention is the best way to limit the spread of aquatic invasive species, which can be difficult to remove once established. Boaters are encouraged to clean, drain, and dry their equipment after every use and stop at open inspection stations this summer.
1: Travelers in southern Saskatchewan may have heard about airlines consolidating flights and cutting back on flights due to rising fuel costs. But Regina International Airport says the impact

0: see something new this year, snapping a picture of it and uploading it really helps scientists in Saskatchewan learn more about unique and rare species.
1: The Royal Canadian Legion is celebrating 100 years of service, and Weyburn Legion No. 47 is marking the milestone with a community event today. The street fair and open house highlights the Legion's history and local connections to service, while a 24-hour honor guard recognizes those who have served and continue to serve. For these stories and more, visit discoverweyburn.com.
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1: A few clouds in the sky tonight with a low of 15. Cloudiness increasing tomorrow morning with a slight chance of showers in the afternoon and risk of a thunderstorm. South wind gusting to 50 with a high of 27. Sunshine on Sunday with a high of 31. A mix of sun and clouds on Monday with a high of 27. And sun shining through the clouds on Tuesday with a high of 27. 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
3: A few clouds in the sky this evening with a low of 15. Cloudiness increasing tomorrow morning with a slight chance of showers and risk of a thunderstorm in the afternoon. Wind gusting to 50 with a high of 27. And Sunday we'll see sunshine with a high of 31. I'm Natasha Weeb. 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
1: Judy Beck on the Ball Committee, on the History Committee, and on the Parade Committee. Well, the weekend is going to be jam-packed. We're going to start on Friday. We're going to be doing a community mosaic mural in the hall from 1 to 4. If you are thirsty after that or during that, there's a beer gardens from 3 o'clock to 1 a.m. There's a silent auction with bidding that opens at 4 o'clock. And then we have a supper. 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
4: A few clouds in the sky this evening with a low of 15. Cloudiness increasing tomorrow morning with a slight chance of showers and risk of a thunderstorm in the afternoon. Wind gusting to 50 with a high of 27. And Sunday we'll see sunshine with a high of 31. I'm Natasha Weeb. 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
1: Good evening. I'm Natasha Weeb. Weyburn Emergency Services were at the scene of a house fire on 5th Street this morning. The Weyburn Police Service arrived on scene and were informed that a woman was still inside the home. Despite extremely hazardous conditions, officers gained entry to the house and worked alongside community members on the scene to rescue the woman. She was brought to EMS for emergency medical treatment before being transported to hospital and has since been airlifted to Edmonton. The Weyburn Police Service commended the heroic actions of the responding officers and community members who assisted during the rescue. The cause of the fire remains unknown as the investigation continues. Boaters are being reminded to stop at watercraft inspection stations this summer as officials work to prevent the spread of aquatic invasive species. Discover Weyburn's Larissa McEwen has more.
2: The Saskatchewan Ministry of Environment says inspections are especially important following the confirmation of zebra mussels in the Lake of the Prairies. Containment orders are now in place requiring watercraft and equipment used in the area to be decontaminated before moving to another water body. Officials say boaters can help protect Saskatchewan lakes and rivers by following clean, drain, and dry practices and stopping at inspection stations when required.
1: While larger hub centers may be seeing cutbacks in flights due to rising fuel costs, the Regina International Airport says small flight reductions this year have not slowed travel demand. President and CEO James Boga says airlines have adjusted capacity because of high fuel costs, but passenger numbers remain strong.
3: So this is 2025 to 2026 June passenger numbers. I was very impressed.

0: webinar can later catch it on YouTube. The Royal Canadian Legion is marking its 100th anniversary this year, with branches across the country holding events to commemorate the milestone. Weyburn Legion No. 47 is hosting a street fair and open house, along with a 24-hour honor guard at the Cenotaph to recognize a century of service and community support. 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
0: A few clouds in the sky tonight with a low of 15. Cloudiness increasing tomorrow morning with a slight chance of showers in the afternoon and risk of a thunderstorm. South wind gusting to 50 with a high of 27. Sunshine on Sunday with a high of 31. A mix of sun and clouds on Monday with a high of 27. And sun shining through the clouds on Tuesday with a high of 27. 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
1: A few clouds in the sky this evening with a low of 15. Cloudiness increasing tomorrow morning with a slight chance of showers and risk of a thunderstorm in the afternoon. Wind gusting to 50 with a high of 27. And Sunday we'll see sunshine with a high of 31. I'm Natasha Weeb. 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
2: A few clouds in the sky this evening with a low of 15. Cloudiness increasing tomorrow morning with a slight chance of showers and risk of a thunderstorm in the afternoon. Wind gusting to 50 with a high of 27. And Sunday we'll see sunshine with a high of 31. I'm Natasha Weeb. 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
3: A few clouds in the sky this evening with a low of 15. Cloudiness increasing tomorrow morning with a slight chance of showers and risk of a thunderstorm in the afternoon. Wind gusting to 50 with a high of 27. And Sunday we'll see sunshine with a high of 31. I'm Natasha Weeb. 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
4: A few clouds in the sky this evening with a low of 15. Cloudiness increasing tomorrow morning with a slight chance of showers and risk of a thunderstorm in the afternoon. Wind gusting to 50 with a high of 27. And Sunday we'll see sunshine with a high of 31. I'm Natasha Weeb. 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
3: A few clouds in the sky this evening with a low of 15. Cloudiness increasing tomorrow morning with a slight chance of showers and risk of a thunderstorm in the afternoon. Wind gusting to 50 with a high of 27. And Sunday we'll see sunshine with a high of 31. I'm Natasha Weeb. 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
3: A few clouds in the sky this evening with a low of 15. Cloudiness increasing tomorrow morning with a slight chance of showers and risk of a thunderstorm in the afternoon. Wind gusting to 50 with a high of 27. And Sunday we'll see sunshine with a high

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2: Cloudiness increasing this morning with a slight chance of showers and risk of a thunderstorm in the afternoon. Wind gusting to 50 with a high of 27. Mostly cloudy tonight with a slight chance of showers and risk of a thunderstorm clearing up overnight, low 17. Sunshine tomorrow with a high of 31. And a mix of sun and clouds on Monday with a high of 27. I'm Natasha Weeb. 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
1: Cloudiness increasing this morning with a slight chance of showers and risk of a thunderstorm in the afternoon. Wind gusting to 50 with a high of 27. Mostly cloudy tonight with a slight chance of showers and risk of a thunderstorm clearing up overnight, low 17. Sunshine tomorrow with a high of 31. And a mix of sun and clouds on Monday with a high of 27. I'm Natasha Weeb. 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
5: Cloudiness increasing this morning with a slight chance of showers and risk of a thunderstorm in the afternoon. Wind gusting to 50 with a high of 27. Mostly cloudy tonight with a slight chance of showers and risk of a thunderstorm clearing up overnight, low 17. Sunshine tomorrow with a high of 31. And a mix of sun and clouds on Monday with a high of 27. I'm Natasha Weeb. 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
4: Cloudiness increasing this morning with a slight chance of showers and risk of a thunderstorm in the afternoon. Wind gusting to 50 with a high of 27. Mostly cloudy tonight with a slight chance of showers and risk of a thunderstorm clearing up overnight, low 17. Sunshine tomorrow with a high of 31. And a mix of sun and clouds on Monday with a high of 27. I'm Natasha Weeb. 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
3: Cloudiness increasing this morning with a slight chance of showers and risk of a thunderstorm in the afternoon. Wind gusting to 50 with a high of 27. Mostly cloudy tonight with a slight chance of showers and risk of a thunderstorm clearing up overnight, low 17. Sunshine tomorrow with a high of 31. And a mix of sun and clouds on Monday with a high of 27. I'm Natasha Weeb. 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
2: Cloudiness increasing this morning with a slight chance of showers and risk of a thunderstorm in the afternoon. Wind gusting to 50 with a high of 27. Mostly cloudy tonight with a slight chance of showers and risk of a thunderstorm clearing up overnight, low 17. Sunshine tomorrow with a high of 31. And a mix of sun and clouds on Monday with a high of 27. I'm Natasha Weeb. 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
2: Cloudiness increasing this morning with a slight chance of showers and risk of a thunderstorm in the afternoon. Wind gusting to 50 with a high of 27. Mostly cloudy tonight with a slight chance of showers and risk of a thunderstorm clearing up overnight, low 17. Sunshine tomorrow with a high of 31. And a mix of sun and clouds on Monday with a high of 27. I'm Natasha Weave. 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
3: Cloudiness increasing this morning with a slight chance of showers and risk of a thunderstorm in the afternoon. Wind gusting to 50 with a high of 27. Mostly cloudy tonight with a slight chance of showers and risk of a thunderstorm clearing up overnight, low 17. Sunshine tomorrow with a high of 31. And a mix of sun and clouds on Monday with a high of 27. I'm Natasha Weave. 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
4: Cloudiness increasing this morning with a slight chance of showers and risk of a thunderstorm in the afternoon. Wind gusting to 50 with a high of 27. Mostly cloudy tonight with a slight chance of showers and risk of a thunderstorm clearing up overnight, low 17. Sunshine tomorrow with a high of 31. And a mix of sun and clouds on Monday with a high of 27. I'm Natasha Weeb. 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
1: 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Jeff Hoffman strikes out Cody Bellinger, and the Blue Jays have done it.
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3: Cloudiness increasing this morning with a slight chance of showers and risk of a thunderstorm in the afternoon. Wind gusting to 50 with a high of 27. Mostly cloudy tonight with a slight chance of showers and risk of a thunderstorm clearing up overnight, low 17. Sunshine tomorrow with a high of 31. And a mix of sun and clouds on Monday with a high of 27. 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
2: Cloudiness increasing this morning with a slight chance of showers and risk of a thunderstorm in the afternoon. Wind gusting to 50 with a high of 27. Mostly cloudy tonight with a slight chance of showers and risk of a thunderstorm clearing up overnight, low 17. Sunshine tomorrow with a high of 31. And a mix of sun and clouds on Monday with a high of 27. I'm Natasha Weeb. 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
2: Cloudiness increasing this morning with a slight chance of showers and risk of a thunderstorm in the afternoon. Wind gusting to 50 with a high of 27. Mostly cloudy tonight with a slight chance of showers and risk of a thunderstorm clearing up overnight, low 17. Sunshine tomorrow with a high of 31. And a mix of sun and clouds on Monday with a high of 27. I'm Natasha Weeb. 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

0: slight chance of showers and risk of a thunderstorm in the afternoon. Wind gusting to 50 with a high of 27. Mostly cloudy tonight with a slight chance of showers and risk of a thunderstorm clearing up overnight, low 17. Sunshine tomorrow with a high of 31. And a mix of sun and clouds on Monday with a high of 27. I'm Natasha Weeb. 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
5: Cloudiness increasing this morning with a slight chance of showers and risk of a thunderstorm in the afternoon. Wind gusting to 50 with a high of 27. Mostly cloudy tonight with a slight chance of showers and risk of a thunderstorm clearing up overnight, low 17. Sunshine tomorrow with a high of 31. And a mix of sun and clouds on Monday with a high of 27. I'm Natasha Weeb. 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
2: We'll see clouds build through the day with a chance of a few showers this afternoon and a possible risk of a thunderstorm. It's another hot one with a high of 32, but it'll feel more like 37. There's still a slight chance of a shower or thunderstorm this evening before skies clear out overnight, cooling down to 17. Tomorrow we'll start with a mixture of sun and cloud, and there's a risk of a thunderstorm late in the morning and early into the afternoon. Otherwise, expect a high of 30, feeling closer to 35. Tuesday, a few more clouds move in with a high of 26. Wednesday, sunshine returns with a warm high of 29. And Thursday, we wrap up the stretch with more sunshine and a high of 27. Find the full forecast at discoverweyburn.com and stream the radio anywhere and anytime from the Discover Weyburn app.
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5: We'll see clouds build through the day with a chance of a few showers this afternoon and a possible risk of a thunderstorm. It's another hot one with a high of 32, but it'll feel more like 37. There's still a slight chance of a shower or thunderstorm this evening before skies clear out overnight, cooling down to 17. Tomorrow we'll start with a mixture of sun and cloud, and there's a risk of a thunderstorm late in the morning and early into the afternoon. Otherwise, expect a high of 30, feeling closer to 35. Tuesday, a few more clouds move in with a high of 26. Wednesday, sunshine returns with a warm high of 29. And Thursday, we wrap up the stretch with more sunshine and a high of 27. Find the full forecast at discoverweyburn.com and stream the radio anywhere at any time from the Discover Weyburn app.
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6: We'll see clouds build through the day with a chance of a few showers this afternoon and a possible risk of a thunderstorm. It's another hot one with a high of 32, but it'll feel more like 37. There's still

0: A slight chance of a shower or thunderstorm this evening before skies clear out overnight, cooling down to 17. Tomorrow we'll start with a mixture of sun and cloud, and there's a risk of a thunderstorm late in the morning and early into the afternoon. Otherwise, expect a high of 30, feeling closer to 35. Tuesday, a few more clouds move in with a high of 26. Wednesday, sunshine returns with a warm high of 29. And Thursday, we wrap up the stretch with more sunshine and a high of 27. Find the full forecast at discoverweyburn.com and stream the radio anywhere at any time from the Discover Weyburn app.
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1: From the Provincial News Desk, I'm TJ England. Changes are coming to the Saskatchewan Assured Income for Disability program this fall. Discover Weyburn's Larissa McEwen has the details.
2: Starting September 1st, SED will be restructured, including changes to the living income benefit and how some supports are provided. About 40% of SED clients are expected to see

0: an increase, with an average increase of $46 per month. No current clients will see a reduction in their benefits because of the changes. Several benefits will be combined into the living income benefit, while some underused supports will be discontinued. The Ministry of Social Services says the changes are aimed at simplifying the program.
1: A flooring upgrade is coming to the top deck of the Elgar Peterson Arena in Humboldt. Work is expected to begin next week, with the flooring company removing the existing paint from the concrete surface before applying a new flooring product. Director of Community and Leisure Services, Mike Ulrichson, says the new surface will provide a significant improvement over the current flooring.
2: Similar to what a lot of people would have on pour-on surfacing within their garages, within their warehouses, things of that nature. A very durable, very long-lasting material that will stand up to the traffic we have through the winter, and then as well as our summer project. We're really excited about what this will bring, both aesthetically to the facility, as well as just the durability that it'll bring as well.
1: A smaller section near the Zamboni entrance will also be upgraded first, allowing the city to evaluate how well the product performs before considering future expansion. A highly poisonous invasive plant has been identified along the shores of Lake Diefenbaker and the grasslands surrounding the lake. The RM of Victory issued a public safety notice last week, advising that black henbane poses a serious risk to people, pets, livestock, and wildlife, and in severe cases can lead to death. Folks are advised to never touch the plant with their bare hands. Ensure children and pets are not in the infested areas. Wear protection if handling is necessary, and clean any tools or clothing that come into contact with the plant. Patches of black henbane around Lake Diefenbaker can be reported to the RM of Victory. 11 commercial vehicles were removed from Saskatchewan highways during a traffic enforcement operation near Maple Creek last week. The Saskatchewan Highway Patrol carried out the inspection over 5 days, checking a total of 248 passenger and commercial vehicles. The operation also resulted in 4 roadside suspensions for drug-impaired driving and 47 Traffic Safety Act tickets. According to the Ministry of Community Safety, the inspections are designed to keep both commercial and passenger vehicles operating safely on provincial roads. And that's a look at provincial news.
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1: We'll see clouds build through the day with a chance of a few showers this afternoon and a possible risk of a thunderstorm. It's another hot one with a high of 32, but it'll feel more like 37. There's still a slight chance of a shower or thunderstorm this evening before skies clear out overnight, cooling down to 17. Tomorrow we'll start with a mixture of sun and cloud, and there's a risk of a thunderstorm late in the morning and early into the afternoon. Otherwise, expect a high of 30, feeling closer to 35. Tuesday, a few more clouds move in with a high of 26. Wednesday, sunshine returns with a warm high of 29. And Thursday, we wrap up the stretch with more sunshine and a high of 27. 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
4: We'll see clouds build through the day with a chance of a few showers this afternoon and a possible risk of a thunderstorm. It's another hot one with a high of 32, but it'll feel more like 37. There's still a slight chance of a shower or thunderstorm this evening before skies clear out overnight, cooling down to 17. Tomorrow we'll start with a mixture of sun and cloud, and there's a risk of a thunderstorm late in the morning and early into the afternoon. Otherwise, expect a high of 30. Feeling closer to 35. Tuesday, a few more clouds move in with a high of 26. Wednesday, sunshine returns with a warm high of 29. And Thursday, we wrap up the stretch with more sunshine and a high of 27. 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
6: We'll see clouds build through the day with a chance of a few showers this afternoon and a possible risk of a thunderstorm. It's another hot one with a high of 32, but it'll feel more like 37. There's still a slight chance of a shower or thunderstorm this evening before skies clear out overnight, cooling down to 17. Tomorrow we'll start with a mixture of sun and cloud, and there's a risk of a thunderstorm late in the morning and early into the afternoon. Otherwise, expect a high of 30, feeling closer to 35. Tuesday, a few more clouds move in with a high of 26. Wednesday, sunshine returns with a warm high of 29. And Thursday, we wrap up the stretch with more sunshine and a high of 27. Find the full forecast at discoverweyburn.com and stream the radio anywhere and anytime from the Discover Weyburn app.
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1: From the Provincial News Desk, I'm TJ England. WestJet flight attendants have voted in favor of strike action if contract talks fail, but Regina Airport officials say travelers should not panic. While strike mandate does not mean a strike will happen, Regina Airport Authority President and CEO James Bogus says travelers will be notified should one occur.
2: But in the event that there is any form of labor disruption, WestJet was very good about notifying their customers as to what options they may have, either rebooking on other airlines or what accommodations can be made.
1: The union could legally strike as early as August 2nd if a deal isn't reached. The Saskatchewan Prairie Conservation Action Plan is inviting everyone to tune in to the July 29th installment of its monthly Native Prairie Speaker Series. Every observation counts. How can you help document Saskatchewan's biodiversity? Stewardship Coordinator Caitlin Rose Saylor shares more.
3: Anybody can watch from anywhere in the province, and our speakers will be Andrea Benville and Aaron Swagsberger with the Saskatchewan Conservation Data Center, which is a branch of the Saskatchewan Ministry of Environment. So it's free and it's about an hour. And really, this is a webinar for anybody who's simply curious about nature, all the way up to experienced biologists.
1: She says those who can't attend the noon hour webinar can later catch it on YouTube. Members of the Oxbow Citizens on Patrol program believe their presence is helping discourage crime in the community. The volunteer organization patrols with support from the RCMP and serves as an extra set of eyes and ears throughout Oxbow and nearby areas. Tara Allen, president of the Oxbow Citizens on Patrol program, says the organization is having a positive impact.
4: I believe that we're seeing less and less of the little stuff. You know, when the community knows you're watching them or people know you're watching them, it's a little uncomfortable to hang around.
1: Allen says the program's goal is to help reduce theft, vandalism, and other nuisance crimes in the region. A big congratulations has arrived in Bigger all the way from Ottawa. Prime Minister Mark Carney sent a letter recognizing the community's Bigger Country celebration and the completion of the town's revitalization project. The June event celebrated the downtown transformation with country music, community events, and a look back at the years of work that brought the project to life. The town of Bigger shared the message this week, calling it a special recognition for everyone involved. And that's a look at provincial news.
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1: We'll see clouds build through the day with a chance of a few showers this afternoon and a possible risk of a thunderstorm. It's another hot one with a high of 32, but it'll feel more like 37. There's still a slight chance of a shower or thunderstorm this evening before skies clear out overnight, cooling down to 17. Tomorrow we'll start with a mixture of sun and cloud, and there's a risk of a thunderstorm late in the morning and early into the afternoon. Otherwise, expect a high of 30, feeling closer to 35. Tuesday, a few more clouds move in with a high of 26. Wednesday, sunshine returns with a warm high of 29. And Thursday, we wrap up the stretch with more sunshine and a high of 27. Find the full forecast at discoverweyburn.com and stream the radio anywhere at any time from the Discover Weyburn app.
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2: We'll see clouds build through the day with a chance of a few showers this afternoon and a possible risk of a thunderstorm. It's another hot one with a high of 32, but it'll feel more like 37. There's still a slight chance of a shower or thunderstorm this evening before skies clear out overnight, cooling down to 17. Tomorrow we'll start with a mixture of sun and cloud, and there's a risk of a thunderstorm late in the morning and early into the afternoon. Otherwise, expect a high of 30, feeling closer to 35. Tuesday, a few more clouds move in with a high of 26. Wednesday, sunshine returns with a warm high of 29. And Thursday, we wrap up the stretch with more sunshine and a high of 27. Find the full forecast at discoverweyburn.com and stream the radio anywhere at any time from the Discover Weyburn app.
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It's Dean Brody and Undone. How you doing? I'm Tank Montana, coming up in about 15 minutes. Today in country music history, as well as Tim McGraw and Faith Hill, Luke Combs, and here's John Pardee.

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10: We'll see clouds build through the day with a chance of a few showers this afternoon and a possible

0: possible risk of a thunderstorm. It's another hot one with a high of 32, but it'll feel more like 37. There's still a slight chance of a shower or thunderstorm this evening before skies clear out overnight, cooling down to 17. Tomorrow we'll start with a mixture of sun and cloud, and there's a risk of a thunderstorm late in the morning and early into the afternoon. Otherwise, expect a high of 30, feeling closer to 35. Tuesday, a few more clouds move in with a high of 26. Wednesday, sunshine returns with a warm high of 29. And Thursday, we wrap up the stretch with more sunshine and a high of 27. Find the full forecast at discoverweyburn.com and stream the radio anywhere and anytime from the Discover Weyburn app.
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0: It's Tim McGraw and Faith Hill. Good Saturday morning. I'm Tang. This is Today in Country Music History for July 18th. On this date in 1982, Willie Nelson was number one on the album chart with Always On My Mind, which became the number one country album of the year. And on this date in 1990, Garth Brooks was number one on the singles chart with The Dance, many consider to be Brooks' signature song. That's Today in Country Music History.
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Saturday morning with Tank Montana. I do hope you're having a great weekend. On the way for you, Thomas Rhett, as well as Riley Green. And just ahead of Josh Stumpf, here's Trisha Yearwood.

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4: We'll see clouds build through the day with a chance of a few showers this afternoon and a possible risk of a thunderstorm. It's another hot one with a high of 32, but it'll feel more like 37. There's still a slight chance of a shower or thunderstorm this evening before skies clear out overnight, cooling down to 17. Tomorrow we'll start with a mixture of sun and cloud, and there's a risk of a thunderstorm late in the morning and early into the afternoon. Otherwise, expect a high of 30, feeling closer to 35. Tuesday, a few more clouds move in with a high of 26. Wednesday, sunshine returns with a warm high of 29. And Thursday, we wrap up the stretch with more sunshine and a high of 27. Find the full forecast at discoverweyburn.com and stream the radio anywhere at any time from the Discover Weyburn app.
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It's Sunil Towns, somebody's daughter. I'm Tank Montana on your Saturday morning. Lainey Wilson on the way for you, as well as Morgan Griffiths with Just Being Me after Riley Green's Change My Mind.

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11: We'll see clouds build through the day with a chance of a few showers this afternoon and a possible risk of a thunderstorm. It's another hot one with a high of 32, but it'll feel more like 37. There's still a slight chance of a shower or thunderstorm this evening before skies clear out overnight, cooling down to 17. Tomorrow we'll start with a mixture of sun and cloud, and there's a risk of a thunderstorm late in the morning and early into the afternoon. Otherwise, expect a high of 30, feeling closer to 35. Tuesday, a few more clouds move in with a high of 26. Wednesday, sunshine returns with a warm high of 29. And Thursday, we wrap up the stretch with more sunshine and a high of 27. Find the full forecast at discoverweyburn.com. 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

0: Sully Burrows, put it on me. How you doing? It's Tank Montana. I was really disappointed in the England loss on Wednesday to Argentina in the World Cup. England up 1-0, losing 2-1. Argentina, the current World Cup champions. England hasn't been to the World Cup final since they won it in 1966. Hard to believe, 60 years ago. They'll play France this afternoon for the third place finish. Tomorrow, the World Cup final, Spain and Argentina.
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1: From the Provincial News Desk, I'm TJ England. WestJet flight attendants have voted in favor of strike action if contract talks fail, but Regina Airport officials say travelers should not panic. While strike mandate does not mean a strike will happen, Regina Airport Authority President and CEO James Bogus says travelers will be notified should one occur.
2: But in the event that there is any form of labor disruption, WestJet was very good about notifying their customers as to what options they may have, either rebooking on other airlines or what accommodations can be made.
1: The union could legally strike as early as August 2nd if a deal isn't reached. The Saskatchewan Prairie Conservation Action Plan is inviting everyone to tune in to the

0: July 29th installment of its monthly Native Prairie Speaker Series. Every observation counts. How can you help document Saskatchewan's biodiversity? Stewardship Coordinator Caitlin Rose Saylor shares more.
1: Anybody can watch from anywhere in the province, and our speakers will be Andrea Benville and Aaron Swagferger with the Saskatchewan Conservation Data Center, which is a branch of the Saskatchewan Ministry of Environment. So it's free and it's about an hour. And really, this is a webinar for anybody who's simply curious about nature, all the way up to experienced biologists.
0: She says those who can't attend the noon hour webinar can later catch it on YouTube. Members of the Oxbow Citizens on Patrol program believe their presence is helping discourage crime in the community. The volunteer organization patrols with support from the RCMP and serves as an extra set of eyes and ears throughout Oxbow and nearby areas. Tara Allen, president of the Oxbow Citizens on Patrol program, says the organization is having a positive impact.
2: I believe that we're seeing less and less of the little stuff. You know, when the community knows you're watching them or people know you're watching them, it's a little uncomfortable to hang around.
0: Allen says the program's goal is to help reduce theft, vandalism, and other nuisance crimes in the region. A big congratulations has arrived in Bigger all the way from Ottawa. Prime Minister Mark Carney sent a letter recognizing the community's Bigger Country celebration and the completion of the town's revitalization project. The June event celebrated the downtown transformation with country music, community events, and a look back at the years of work that brought the project to life. The town of Bigger shared the message this week, calling it a special recognition for everyone involved. And that's a look at provincial news.
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0: We'll see clouds build through the day with a chance of a few showers this afternoon and a possible risk of a thunderstorm. It's another hot one with a high of 32, but it'll feel more like 37. There's still a slight chance of a shower or thunderstorm this evening before skies clear out overnight, cooling down to 17. Tomorrow we'll start with a mixture of sun and cloud, and there's a risk of a thunderstorm late in the morning and early into the afternoon. Otherwise, expect a high of 30, feeling closer to 35. Tuesday, a few more clouds move in with a high of 26. Wednesday, sunshine returns with a warm high of 29. And Thursday, we wrap up the stretch with more sunshine and a high of 27. Find the full forecast at discoverweyburn.com and stream the radio anywhere and anytime from the Discover Weyburn app.
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It's Dean Brody. How you doing? I'm Tank Montana. Hope you're having a great weekend. Luke Combs on the way for you, as well as Chris Stapleton. And just ahead of Kenny Chesney, here's the Chicks.

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4: We'll see clouds build through the day with a chance of a few showers this afternoon and a possible risk of a thunderstorm. It's another hot one with a high of 32, but it'll feel more like 37. There's still a slight chance of a shower or thunderstorm this evening before skies clear out overnight, cooling down to 17. Tomorrow we'll start with a mixture of sun and cloud, and there's a risk of a thunderstorm late in the morning and early into the afternoon. Otherwise, expect a high of 30, feeling closer to 35. Tuesday, a few more clouds move in with a high of 26. Wednesday, sunshine returns with a warm high of 29. And Thursday, we wrap up the stretch with more sunshine and a high of 27. Find the full forecast at discoverweyburn.com and stream the radio.

0: James Barker Band, Somebody I Know, Kyle McCurney's Rear View. And Kyle, when did you learn to start playing guitar?
1: My dad tried to teach me chords and guitar stuff when I was really young, like 5 or 7. 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I think both, actually, now that I think about it. I distinctly remember the day. I was 10 years old, and I don't know what was different that day, but I just picked it up and it just clicked. And I remember that moment vividly. And then I couldn't put it down after that. I played for 6 hours a day every day and learned every song ever and loved it.

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1: 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And it's just a wonderful program, and we're just really happy that we're able to do it.
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7: We'll see clouds build through the day with a chance of a few showers this afternoon and a possible risk of a thunderstorm. It's another hot one with a high of 32, but it'll feel more like 37. There's still a slight chance of a shower or thunderstorm this evening before skies clear out overnight, cooling down to 17. Tomorrow we'll start with a mixture of sun and cloud, and there's a risk of a thunderstorm late in the morning and early into the afternoon. Otherwise, expect a high of 30, feeling closer to 35. Tuesday, a few more clouds move in with a high of 26. Wednesday, sunshine returns with a warm high of 29. And Thursday, we wrap up the stretch with more sunshine and a high of 27. Find the full forecast at discoverweyburn.com and stream the radio anywhere at any time from the Discover Weyburn app.
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0: It's Madeline Merlot and Dear Me. How you doing? I'm Tank Montana. On the way for you, Brett Kissel, as well as Tebe and Luke Bryan coming up for you next.
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1: From the Provincial News Desk, I'm TJ England. Changes are coming to the Saskatchewan Assured Income for Disability program this fall. Discover Weyburn's Larissa McEwen has the details.
2: Starting September 1st, SED will be restructured, including changes to the living income benefit and how some supports are provided. About 40% of SED clients are expected to see an increase, with an average increase of $46 per month. No current clients will see a reduction in their benefits because of the changes. Several benefits will be combined into the living income benefit, while some underused supports will be discontinued. The Ministry of Social Services says the changes are aimed at simplifying the program.
1: A flooring upgrade is coming to the top deck of the Elgar Peterson Arena in Humboldt. Work is expected to begin next week, with the flooring company removing the existing paint from the concrete surface before applying a new flooring product. Director of Community and Leisure Services Mike Ulrichson says the new surface will provide a significant improvement over the current flooring.
3: Similar to what a lot of people would have on pour-on surfacing within their garages, within their warehouses, things of that nature. A very durable, very long-lasting material that will stand up to the traffic we have through the winter and then as well as our summer project. We're really excited about what this will bring both aesthetically to the facility as well as just the durability that it'll bring as well.
1: A smaller section near the Zamboni entrance will also be upgraded first, allowing the city to evaluate how well the product performs before considering future expansion. A highly poisonous invasive plant has been identified along the shores of Lake Diefenbaker and the grasslands surrounding the lake. The RM of Victory issued a public safety notice last week, advising that black henbane poses a serious risk to people, pets, livestock, and wildlife, and in severe cases can lead to death. Folks are advised to never touch the plant with their bare hands. Ensure children and pets are not in the infested areas. Wear protection if handling is necessary, and clean any tools or clothing that come into contact with the plant. Patches of black henbane around Lake Diefenbaker can be reported to the RM of Victory. 11 commercial vehicles were removed from Saskatchewan highways during a traffic enforcement

0: operation near Maple Creek last week. The Saskatchewan Highway Patrol carried out the inspection over 5 days, checking a total of 248 passenger and commercial vehicles. The operation also resulted in 4 roadside suspensions for drug-impaired driving and 47 Traffic Safety Act tickets. According to the Ministry of Community Safety, the inspections are designed to keep both commercial and passenger vehicles operating safely on provincial roads. And that's a look at provincial news.
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0: We'll see clouds build through the day with a chance of a few showers this afternoon and a possible risk of a thunderstorm. It's another hot one with a high of 32, but it'll feel more like 37. There's still a slight chance of a shower or thunderstorm this evening before skies clear out overnight, cooling down to 17. Tomorrow we'll start with a mixture of sun and cloud, and there's a risk of a thunderstorm late in the morning and early into the afternoon. Otherwise, expect a high of 30, feeling closer to 35. Tuesday, a few more clouds move in with a high of 26. Wednesday, sunshine returns with a warm high of 29. And Thursday, we wrap up the stretch with more sunshine and a high of 27. Find the full forecast at discoverweyburn.com and stream the radio anywhere at any time from the Discover Weyburn app.
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Cameron Woodcomb's Kingdom of Fear on your Saturday afternoon. Ella Langley on the way for you, as well as Keith Urban's Kiss a Girl. And here's a Shenandoah.

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8: We'll see clouds build through the day with a chance of a few showers this afternoon and a possible risk of a thunderstorm. It's another hot one with a high of 32, but it'll feel more like 37. There's still a slight chance of a shower or thunderstorm this evening before skies clear out overnight, cooling down to 17. Tomorrow we'll start with a mixture of sun and cloud, and there's a risk of a thunderstorm late in the morning and early into the afternoon. Otherwise, expect a high of 30, feeling closer to 35. Tuesday, a few more clouds move in with a high of 26. Wednesday, sunshine returns with a warm high of 29. And Thursday, we wrap up the stretch with more sunshine and a high of 27. Find the full forecast at discoverweyburn.com and stream the radio anywhere at any time from the Discover Weyburn app.
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Mackenzie Porter's Have Your Beer. How you doing? It's Tank Montana. I'll play that song for my brother and say, have your beer as he celebrates his birthday today. Just ahead of Dierks Bentley, here's Tennille Towns.

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2: Judy Beck on the Ball Committee, on the History Committee, and on the Parade Committee. 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We're going to start on Friday. 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

0: 26. Wednesday, sunshine returns with a warm high of 29. And Thursday, we wrap up the stretch with more sunshine and a high of 27. 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

It's Megan Maroney's Beautiful Things, Saturday afternoon with Tank Montana. Hope you're having a great weekend. Bailey Zimmerman on the way for you, as well as High Valley. And I saw this guy just a couple of weeks ago in Ponoka at the Ponoka Stampede. What a show he put on. You know, I saw him about 30 years ago in Vancouver. Still puts on a great show. Dwight Yoakam.

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2: We'll see clouds build through the day with a chance of a few showers this afternoon and a possible risk of a thunderstorm. It's another hot one with a high of 32, but it'll feel more like 37. There's still a slight chance of a shower or thunderstorm this evening before skies clear out overnight, cooling down to 17. Tomorrow we'll start with a mixture of sun and cloud, and there's a risk of a thunderstorm late in the morning and early into the afternoon. Otherwise, expect a high of 30, feeling closer to 35. Tuesday, a few more clouds move in with a high of 26. Wednesday, sunshine returns with a warm high of 29. And Thursday, we wrap up the stretch with more sunshine and a high of 27. 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

Saturday afternoon with Tank Montana coming up in about 15 minutes' time. 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And just ahead of High Valley, here's Bailey Zimmerman.

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5: We'll see clouds build through the day with a chance of a few showers this afternoon and a possible risk of a thunderstorm. It's another hot one with a high of 32, but it'll feel more like 37. There's still a slight chance of a shower or thunderstorm this evening before skies clear out overnight, cooling down to 17. Tomorrow we'll start with a mixture of sun and cloud, and there's a risk of a thunderstorm late in the morning and early into the afternoon. Otherwise, expect a high of 30, feeling closer to 35. Tuesday, a few more clouds move in with a high of 26. Wednesday, sunshine returns with a warm high of 29. And Thursday, we wrap up the stretch with more sunshine and a high of 27. Find the full forecast at discoverwayburn.com and stream the radio anywhere at any time from the Discover Wayburn app.
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James Barker Band's On the Water. How you doing? It's Tank Montana. And this is Today in Country Music History for July 18th. On this date in 1982, Willie Nelson was number one on the album chart with Always On My Mind, which would be the number one country album of the year. And on this date in 1990, Garth Brooks was number one on the singles chart with The Dance, many consider to be Brooks' signature song.

0: That's today in country music history.
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2: Well, hello and welcome to American Country Countdown. 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I'm Ryan Fox, your host from the ACC O'Reilly Auto Parts Studio. And this weekend, we bring you the biggest hits and the biggest stars, including what could be a return to the top spot for Jason Aldean's latest Don't Tell On Me. Can Jason make it 2 weeks in a row atop ACC Mountain? We'll find out. Plus, Rascal Flatts' Joe Don Rooney is about to call us here in the next 15 minutes. So what do you say we line him up and count him down? Blake Shelton is not on the road this weekend, but next weekend he's heading to Wyoming for Cheyenne Frontier Days. It's going to be a great show. Blake, on your radio now with Let Him In Anyway, American Country Countdown.
3: Number.

Shelton hanging just inside the countdown this weekend at number 30. Let him in anyway on American Country Countdown. Ryan Fox. And if you're looking for a way to stay cool this summer,

0: Well, the BBC has revealed a way to do it on the cheap and not have those high energy prices. Here's what they suggest. Grab a large tub of ice and place it in front of a fan. They say the temperature will cool down as the air passes over the ice. Yeah, but does that mean the whole family has to stay huddled together all day long, sweating? Because that could get weird fast, right? Hutch in Westbrook, Painted You Pretty, is on American Country Countdown.
1: Number

Russell Dickerson, number 28 on American Country Countdown. It's Worth Your Wild. Ryan Fox, at one third of Rascal Flatts is on the show with us this weekend. The one and only Judd Don Rooney. And really, when you think about the Flatts, you could say this is the 2.0 version of the band. So how'd they get that band back together? Joe Don will tell us after they sing the song that started it all, Praying for Daylight, American Country Countdown. I don't want

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1: The huge hit that started it all for Rascal Flatts back in the summer of 2000. Praying for Daylight on American Country Countdown. It's Ryan Fox hanging with one third of the Flatts this weekend on the show. One of our faves, Joe Don Rooney. Thanks for taking the time, man. Everyone has loved seeing you guys get back together, toured the country, selling out arenas everywhere. I just would like to know, who was the one in the group chat that was like, guys, we got to do this again. We got to get this thing back together.
2: You know, I think first off, Gary was out doing some of his own shows, which was great. And he was out there working hard. And really, it was Jay and I that talked to each other first. One of our managers, Clarence Spaulding, he got on the phone with us and said, hey, we think through our Live Nation connections that you guys might be able to do some business. And this was summer of 2024.

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2: We'll see clouds build through the day with a chance of a few showers this afternoon and a possible risk of a thunderstorm. It's another hot one with a high of 32, but it'll feel more like 37. There's still a slight chance of a shower or thunderstorm this evening before skies clear out overnight, cooling down to 17. Tomorrow we'll start with a mixture of sun and cloud, and there's a risk of a thunderstorm late in the morning and early into the afternoon. Otherwise, expect a high of 30, feeling closer to 35. Tuesday, a few more clouds move in with a high of 26. Wednesday, sunshine returns with a warm high of 29. And Thursday, we wrap up the stretch with more sunshine and a high of 27. Find the full forecast at discoverwayburn.com and stream the radio anywhere and anytime from the Discover Wayburn app.
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0: Kevin and James, 27 on American Country Countdown. That is Water at a Wedding here with Ryan Fox. And speaking of water, our friend Jelly Roll is all about the electrolytes and hydration, as he explains here from a local basketball court.
1: Took a half a pack when I got up to start my hydration. Throw me another half a pack here. Third liter of water today. This will probably be my last electrolyte. I might finish this pack, and I might drink a full one.

0: after the show if I sweat really hard. Eat breakfast after this. I'm still fasted. 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My stomach's a little tight from all the travel. Rock and roll, baby.
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Kelly Roll at number 26 on American Country Countdown. That is Hands Up. I'm Ryan Fox. Did you know that if you're an opening act out on tour with a group or an artist, you get gifts from that headliner on the tour you go out on? Yep, it's true. And not only that, sometimes there's some pranks, some tomfoolery that goes on backstage. Hold on, we're talking tour gifts and backstage pranks with Joe Don Rooney of Rascal Flatts. After one of the recipients of those pranks sings his former ACC number one, Darius Rucker. All right, American Country Countdown. Oh.

0: American Country Countdown. It's Ryan Fox. Having fun with our guests this weekend. What hurts the most was being so close. Rascal Flatts, Joe Don Rooney is our special guest on the show this weekend. Now, not only have you toured with Darius before, recently you had Lauren Elena and Chris Lane as your opening act. So when that tour was over, you guys graciously gave them some really cool tour gifts. A couple vehicles. You gave Lauren a Bronco. You gave Chris Lane a Mustang. But I'm curious to know who gave Rascal Flatts your best tour gift when you were an opener back in the day.
1: Oh, man. We were pretty fortunate to play some pretty cool tours early on. Let's see. We went out with Jody Messina first in 2001, then Toby Keith 2002. And we went, Brooks and Dunn 2003.
0: You went with Kenny one time, right?
1: 2004 with Chesney. Yeah, that was a fun one. And every one of them were cool gifts. I remember we got like these like golf carts, I believe, of some sort. And we got a few of those, which is really sweet. And man, some of the stuff I forget. It's a little foggy. Back, you're talking 22, 23 years ago. So, but we always got good tour gifts. And there were always good tour pranks, which was always the most fun, to be honest.
0: Okay, you got to tell me the best prank that you guys pulled.
1: We had Darius Rucker out with us in 2008, and we thought, for whatever reason, we said, we're going to get a goat. Get a goat and put it in his dressing room, okay? And it'll be hilarious. We thought it'd probably, probably eat some of the catering and stuff like that. Yes. And all the cheese plates and all that stuff.
0: Right.
1: And it turns out the damn thing ate all the furniture, and we had to pay for all the furniture. And so the joke was on us, It's like, and Darius is like, said, of course you put a goat in here and eats everything. That's on you guys. I'm not paying anything.
0: Oh, my God. That's so amazing.
1: It was pretty fun. You've got Ryan Fox on American Country Countdown.
0: Breathe in, breathe out. Now, prepare your mind for
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10: We'll see clouds build through the day with a chance of a few showers this afternoon and a possible risk of a thunderstorm. It's another hot one with a high of 32, but it'll feel more like 37. There's still a slight chance of a shower or thunderstorm this evening before skies clear out overnight, cooling down to 17. Tomorrow we'll start with a mixture of sun and cloud, and there's a risk of a thunderstorm late in the morning and early into the afternoon. Otherwise, expect a high of 30. Feeling closer to 35. Tuesday, a few more clouds move in with a high of 26. Wednesday,

0: Day, sunshine returns with a warm high of 29. And Thursday, we wrap up the stretch with more sunshine and a high of 27. Find the full forecast at discoverweyburn.com and stream the radio anywhere at any time from the Discover Weyburn app.
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Green, along with Toby Keith, Think Is You Drunk, number 25 on American Country Countdown. It's Ryan Fox with all the hits and the stars, coast to coast and around the world. I'm going to debut a new song coming up from Brandon Lake and Cody Johnson. Quite the collab, our ACC New and Now track. And we'll hear from Kojo too after Dustin Lynch, Easy to Love, American Country Countdown.

0: Cody Johnson and Brandon Lake, When a Cowboy Prays, our ACC new and now track on American Country Countdown. And Ryan, and you may remember when Brandon hooked up with Jelly Roll for this big hit.
1: I'll bring my heart heartfelt, it is well, hallelujah.
0: It's Brandon Lake with Jelly Roll, Heartfelt Hallelujah. And it was only after Brandon sang When a Cowboy Prays solo on his social media that Cody first heard about it.
2: Well, first of all, Brandon broke the internet whenever he played it the first time, and I woke up the next day and everybody was like, did you see all these people hollering, Cody Johnson, yeah, yeah, cut this song? Because I don't have social media, so my wife starts showing me all this, and then I get a call, it's like, hey, this is Brandon Lake. And I thought, I guess we're doing this song. Like,
3: yeah,
2: the people have spoken.
3: The people have spoken,
2: and like, and a lot of times, organically, like, we didn't know each other.
3: Yeah.
2: And out of this song, not only did it help shape people's lives, it's helping him kind of segue into the country music realm, but you know, for me, it's like organic. It just happened. It wasn't planned. And so I love when things come together like that.
0: 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And that's this weekend's ACC New and Now, paid for by NHTSA. 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

Mark McCollum at an ACC Extra. That is Burn It Down on American Country Countdown. It's Ryan, and I'll admit it, I'm an Ella's fella. These are men who are full-on supporters and lovers of Ella Langley and her music. It's definitely a group growing more and more by the day, and some even have their own merch out there, like the NHL's Dallas Stars, all sporting their very own custom Ella's Fellas tees. And I'm proud to announce there are two very famous new members to our Ella's Fellas group. Well, Don, we'll reveal them coming up in two songs after John Party, Boots Off.

0: Tip hit, choosing Texas and ACC Extra on American Country Countdown. It's Ryan, proud Ella's Fella, member of the Ella's Fellas fan club. And there's more of us joining this club each and every day, including at the recent concert in Nashville, Thomas Rhett and Niall Horan.
1: We are Ella's Fellas up here on stage tonight.
0: And not only did they proclaim their love of Ella Langley and her music, Niall and Thomas did their own version of Choosing Texas. Gotta love it. You can catch those two and their love for Ella Langley on the road together this weekend. Niall Horan, Thomas Rhett in Hershey, Pennsylvania, as the countdown rolls on.
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3: 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American Country Countdown. I'm your host, Ryan Fox, and this hour we dive back into our combo with Joe Don Rooney from Rascal Flatts. More from Joe Don in our exclusive one-on-one here in the next 15 minutes. Plus, are you a fan of Zach Top? You're going to want to stick around for a little something from him coming up soon, too. But first, back to the countdown. And Lainey Wilson and John Mayer own this spot up three notches this weekend with Bone Keys Wallet, American Country Countdown.
1: Number

Laney and John Mayer, Bone Keys Wallet, number 22 on American Country Countdown. Ryan Fox here, and the overall response from all the international visitors to North America for the World Cup has been awesome. However, there is a warning. In the U.S., the TSA is issuing a serious advisory to international World Cup visitors who are going home. Don't pack ranch dressing in your carry-on luggage. Apparently a big hit with folks who visited the USA, and some are wanting to bring it back to their country. The silver lining? Well, some airport gift shops are offering bottles of ranch, which get past security. Can't imagine how much that costs. Meanwhile, no cost from us for the latest from Megan Maroney. New and now, an ACC Next Track. It's Medicine, American Country Countdown.

0: Say so. Dan and Shay, 21 on American Country Countdown. And Ryan, you can catch the guys July 31st on ABC on the 2026 Good Morning America Summer Concert Series, sponsored by Norwegian Cruise Line. Takes place live from the GMA downtown New York studio. Rascal Flatts has played GMA quite a few times in the past, and Joe Don Rooney of the band is playing around with us after their former Flatts number one, Summer Nights, American Country Countdown.
1: It's summer!

0: double hit from Rascal Flatts from back in 2009. Summer Nights on American Country Countdown. And Ryan Fox with all the hits and the stars coast to coast and around the world. Joe Don Rooney of the Flatts hanging with us here this weekend. And Joe Don, you, Gary, and Jay are all dads. And I'm wondering, what's the most dad thing that you guys have talked about on the Flatts Dad group chat?
1: Hey, there's always something funny. The 6-7 things played itself out. And dad's trying to keep up with that funny stuff, you know, so we can be, you know, understand what our kids are doing, our teenagers and stuff. And, you know, but it's like, it just changes. Every week there's something new now.
2: Yeah, yeah. Right? Like, are you hearing this at your house? Yeah, I'm hearing that too. Mm-hmm. Yeah, I know. Oh, my gosh.
1: It's ever changing. So if you know something new this week, let me know. I'll add it to our group chat.
2: We got to have each other's backs, Joe Don. We do.
1: Totally.
2: What's one thing that, okay, just between us, no one else will hear this. What's one thing after touring 25 years together that Gary or Jay, dude, that drives you nuts still?
1: Listen, we just got the band back together, dude. You're trying to break us back up?
2: No.
1: Dang it. Well, Jay's a perfectionist, so anytime anybody makes a mistake on stage, he just whips his neck around at you and looks at you like, which is almost hilarious because it's like automatic.
2: Yes.
1: And that's one thing I wish he could be just, you know, just kind of like let that go sometimes, but he can't. That's just Jay. Yep. Gary, I wish he wasn't so dang good. That guy, you know, he's the first singer I ever heard when I moved to Nashville.
2: Really?
1: And when I heard him in a club and Jay on stage singing with their little startup group they did before I even joined them. Mm-hmm. And I was like, this is the bar for lead singer? Are you kidding me? Like, I might want to pack up and go back to Oklahoma because this dude is unbelievable. And it just turned out that, you know, we ended up being in a band together. So it's pretty cool.
2: That's awesome, man.
1: I wish every now and then he just wasn't so dang good. Just sing bad just once, buddy.
0: Give everyone else a shot.
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2: There's still a small chance we could see a shower or thunderstorm this evening, but skies clear out overnight and will cool down to 17. Tomorrow will start with a mixture of sun and cloud, and there's a chance for a thunderstorm late in the morning or early afternoon. Otherwise, it's another warm day with a high of 30, feeling closer to 35. Tuesday, a few more clouds move in with a high of 26. Wednesday, sunshine returns and will warm back up to 29. And Thursday, we finish off the stretch with more sunshine and a high of 27. Find the full forecast at discoverweyburn.com and stream the radio anywhere and anytime from the Discover Weyburn app.
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4: 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Number 2.

Lauren Elena and Chase Matthew, All My Exes, cracking the top 20 on American Country Countdown. And Ryan Fox, I want to take a moment to say thank you to all of you who took the time to enter our free flyaway to see Tim McGraw in West Palm Beach, Florida. Thanks to O'Reilly Auto Parts. We'll go through all the entries and draw for a winner very soon. And it could be you. Keep your eyes and ears open for that announcement. For now, it's Stephen Wilson Jr. just outside the countdown. And Gary, American Country Countdown. Gary.

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I'm Ryan Fox, and what advice did Zach Top get from a buddy, one of his current band members, that changed his career? Zach shares after he checks in at number 19 on ACC with South of Sanity.

0: top, checking in at number 19. It's South of Sanity on American Country Countdown. It's Ryan and Zach. Recently stopped by the Mostly Sports podcast, and when he did, he shared what advice he got from a buddy, one of his band members, that he says changed his life when he was starting out.
1: We were out playing a show, and he's like, man, why don't you just quit school? All you got to do is just go work construction nonstop for a year, and you can save up enough money to move to Nashville and then go play. And I was like, dang, you know what? That sounds like a pretty good idea. And I was like, instead of going into debt, you know, on this school and whatnot, I'll drop out and I'll go work construction. Yeah. And so that's what I did. And then spring of 2018 got discovered by my producer. And that felt like finally there was a foot in the door. All I was doing was just posting Facebook videos at the time. So he found me off of one of them.
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1: 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That was it.
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2: There's still a small chance we could see a shower or thunderstorm this evening, but skies clear out overnight and will cool down to 17. Tomorrow will start with a mixture of sun and cloud, and there's a chance for a thunderstorm late in the morning or early afternoon. Otherwise, it's another warm day with a high of 30, feeling closer to 35. Tuesday, a few more clouds move in with a high of 26. Wednesday, sunshine returns and will warm back up to 29. And Thursday, we finish off the stretch with more sunshine and a high of 27. Find the full forecast at discoverweyburn.com and stream the radio anywhere and anytime from the Discover Weyburn app.
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0: What if we don't? An ACC Extra on American Country Countdown. It's Ryan Fox with the hits. Ashley, one of the standout voices in country music here in 2026. And also on that list, you'd have to put Ella Langley. And how is being in country music similar to living in a small town? Ella weighs in after Zach John King moves up one spot this weekend with Get to Drinkin', American Country Countdown.
1: Number 18.

0: ACC Extra. Warp for the Wind on American Country Countdown. It's Ryan, and growing up in a small town like Ella did, she knows everyone knows your business, including who you're dating. She explained to Theo Vaughn.
1: I mean, you've known all these people your whole life. You know they're, you know what they're driving. You know what their parents drive. I mean, you know how it is.
0: Yeah.
1: That's why I really, this town and this job is very similar to a small town. You get used to, like, I kind of look at the fame thing like that now, you know? Because when you're in a small town, like, I would hear about me all the time. I'm like, I did what? You know?
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4: 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Number 17.

Church, Morgan Wallen and Tim McGraw. That's MacArthur up 1-17 on American Country Countdown. And Ryan Fox said 74% of folks have at least one of these. What is the what? Find out at our ACC Inside America in two songs after Parker McCollum. And a song sure to join our countdown very soon at ACC Sure Shot, Killing Me on American Country Countdown. One.

0: superstar celebrating a big birthday this weekend. He was born the year America turned 200. And now, on America's 250th, he is 50 years old. Happy birthday, Luke Bryan. It's Country and She Knows It, number 16 at American Country Countdown.
1: ACC. Inside America.
0: It's Ryan. And earlier I teased that 74% of folks have at least one of these. Got any ideas? The answer is a credit card. Yeah, and it's big business, too, with a collective balance of about $1.25 trillion. So what else do we know about folks and their Visa, MasterCard, or American Express cards? The average balance per cardholder is about $6,500. And while 43% of cardholders pay their statement in full every month, the total household reliance on credit is at an all-time high. The typical American holds an average of 3.7 active credit cards in their wallet as we speak. And credit cards account for approximately 31% of all U.S. retail transactions, according to the latest information just out.

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3: 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I'm Ryan Fox, plus more of our exclusive one-on-one with Joe Don Rooney of Rascal Flatts. Joe Don hops back on with us here in the next 15 minutes. And where are you listening to us this weekend? 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You can find me, too, on socials at Ryan Fox Now. Perhaps you're listening to ACC in Silva, North Carolina. That is where this guy is from. And this weekend, John Morgan is cracking the top 15 with Kid Myself. 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
1: Number

0: John Morgan, the number 15 song in the land. That is Kid Myself on American Country Countdown. It's Ryan Fox, and just found some new research here into the dirtiest fruits and vegetables. Yeah, I know, but let's see if any of these are in your fridge or on your kitchen counter right now, okay? On the list, in the top seven, cherries, peaches, nectarines, grapes, strawberries, kale. At the top of the list of the dirtiest fruits and vegetables, that would be spinach. Yeah, I think I'm good there. Now, let's say if you're going to eat one of these, make sure they are washed thoroughly first. And I'll take some grapes if you got some extras. I imagine this guy probably grows a couple of these on his farm down in Texas. In between making hit songs like this, a brand new tune from Cody Johnson, New and Now, an ACC next track. It's Horseback on American Country Countdown.
1: He's a ranch hand in a pinch, man. 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

0: George Burge and Luke Bryan, the number 14 song in the land. That is Ride, Ride, Ride on American Country Countdown. It's Ryan Fox. And as an artist, when you have a successful song, there's a pretty good chance you'll have that song in your set list at your concerts for the rest of your life. Rascal Flatts has quite a few of these. What are those songs they still look forward to performing after all these years? We ask our friend Joe Don Rooney that question. After one of the biggest hits of their career, Life is a Highway in ACC Extra.
1: Life's like a road that you travel on. There's one day here and the next day gone. Sometimes you bend, sometimes you stand, sometimes you turn your back to the

0: song came out 20 years ago this summer. Life is a Highway, Rascal Flatts, an ACC Extra on American Country Countdown. It's Ryan Fox. We got one third of the Flatts here with this on the show this weekend. Joe Don Rooney. Joe Don, I know you've sang that song. You played that song thousands of times in the past 20 years. We love hearing it still on Cars, which also came out 20 years ago. And I'm not saying you guys are tired of doing that song, but what's maybe a song that you guys play every night? Your fans will be shocked to know that you never get tired of performing.
1: You know what? I think we're not tired of performing Broken Road.
2: God bless the broken road that led me straight to you.
1: That's one of them, for sure. And I would say My Wish.

There are really cool moments in the show. And to think, like, how many weddings were Broken Road was used. We've sang in some weddings and sang Broken Road throughout the years. And to think about my wish and just what that means. You know, what's amazing is, like, now that I'm a little older, my son, Jagger, just turned 18. I have a daughter that's 15 going on 16 this September. Mm-hmm. Rocky and Devin is 11 going on 12. These songs came out in the 2000s, you know? And now these songs mean more to me than they ever had before. I wasn't going through this back then. Didn't know what it was like to be a dad with teenagers. And so it's really cool now these songs kind of hit me differently. And on stage some nights, man, we're doing My Wish. And I see people out there singing as loud as they can with tears in their eyes or singing about something to mean something to them with their kids, I'm sure. And I get teared up, man. I get teared up, like, singing My Wish and just what the purpose of that song is and what the hope in that song is. And I mean,

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8: There's still a small chance we could see a shower or thunderstorm this evening, but skies clear out overnight and will cool down to 17. Tomorrow we'll start with a mixture of sun and cloud, and there's a chance for a thunderstorm late in the morning or early afternoon. Otherwise, it's another warm day with a high of 30, feeling closer to 35. Tuesday, a few more clouds move in with a high of 26. Wednesday, sunshine returns and will warm back up to 29. And Thursday, we finish off the stretch with more sunshine and a high of 27. Find the full forecast at discoverweyburn.com and stream the radio anywhere and anytime from the Discover Weyburn app.
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0: Stella Lefty and her breakout hit, that is Boston on American Country Countdown. I'm Ryan, and Stella is dating within the world of country music, with her boyfriend being none other than rising country star Vincent Mason. In fact, Stella has already written a song about her beau, and this is what she told Kelly Bannon of Apple Music about her relationship and the song she wrote about him.
1: Like, we understand each other's schedules. Like, everything is just easier because we're both doing it together. And to have a song together is, like, the most fun thing ever. I wrote it with my best friend, Grace. I actually wrote it out here, but we had written two songs that day, and this was the second one that we did. And literally the minute it was done, I was like, this is my favorite song ever. And it was about Vincent, because this was, like, the week that everything was kind of, like, starting with him. And so it just made so much sense for him to do it. I was like, you have to be on this song. I refuse for you to say no.
2: Was he flattered? Like, what did he think when he first heard it?
1: He was like, we've only been hanging out for 2 weeks. Like, why did you write this about me? Like, what's wrong with you? But I was like, I just know. Like, I'm just, like, sure.
0: They make a cute couple, don't they? From Stella Lefty to her man Vincent Mason now. Wish you well. An ACC Extra. Shots on

0: Vincent Mason. It's Wish You Well, an ACC Extra on American Country Countdown. And Ryan Fox with the hits. And make plans to set your DVRs or check YouTube the day after, because Kenny Chesney is playing the Today Plaza as part of the City Concert Series on Thursday, September 17th on NBC. No doubt Kenny will be singing this one live, his latest, Carry On, American Country Countdown.
1: Number 10.

cranking out a new hit there. That is Carry On, number 12 on American Country Countdown. It's Ryan Fox getting to hang with Joe Don Rooney of Rascal Flatts on the show this weekend.

0: Joe Don, when we were talking a few minutes ago, you were saying that songs that you guys play live now hit you way differently now that you're a dad, and it's been some years since they've come out. Songs like Bless the Broken Road and My Wish. And I saw somewhere that Jada Marcus says that you're a completely different person than you were just a few years ago.
1: That's because he's a completely different person.
0: Right? You all are, I guess, huh?
1: Yeah, well, I went through quite a bit of stuff, you know, and I had to change my life up, and I needed a break from everything, and I was able to get some help that I needed, and I'm grateful for that. Super grateful for some amazing people. I spent about 4 months out in Utah in the mountains. This is between 2021 and 2022, and I came back refreshed, different perspective, and I've just tried to, yeah, every day is different. Some days are really hard, and some days are really, really nice and easy. But I'll take the hard ones nowadays over the hard ones back then, you know, any day of the week.
0: Do you find yourself, after going through all that, appreciating the reunion tour differently than you would have 10 years ago?
1: Oh, 100%. Yeah, I didn't think this would even happen. I came back home, and I just did not even plan on this. I didn't play guitar. I didn't play music for almost 4 years, and I didn't play golf. I just kind of learned a new way to live for myself and try to be a good dad and really focus my attention on my kids. And so it took me a while to get back in music, but my son Jagger, who's 18 now, about 3 years ago, he really started taking the guitar, and now he's got a band of his own. Hmm. He's playing a lot of gigs. So he was one that kind of inspired me, you know, a couple of years ago to start picking up a guitar and playing again. Then lo and behold, our management called and said, hey, we think there's an opportunity here, 2025. And I said, well, I better knock the cobwebs off these fingers and get after it. It sounds like we might be back in business. I just owe a lot to Jagger. I mean, he's really inspired me a lot. He loves music so much, and there's not any type of music he doesn't like to try and attempt. And he's all the way back in the Beatles. He loves the Eagles. He loves Dire Straits. All the way up to the 90s grunge. They're doing country music.

0: 80s and 90s. His band's all over the map. They're called Lake House. And they have a lot of fun together. And he's a big reason why I'm back in music.
1: 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It's Canada's team. 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
2: Got him! And strikes out Cody Bellinger, and the Blue Jays have done it.
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4: Judy Beck on the Ball Committee, on the History Committee, and on the Parade Committee. Well, the weekend is going to be jam-packed. We're going to start on Friday. 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
5: There's still a small chance we could see a shower or thunderstorm this evening, but skies clear out overnight and will cool down to 17. Tomorrow we'll start with a mixture of sun and cloud, and there's a chance for a thunderstorm late in the morning or early afternoon. Otherwise, it's another warm day with a high of 30, feeling closer to 35. Tuesday, a few more clouds move in with a high of 26. Wednesday, sunshine returns and will warm back up to 29. And Thursday, we finish off the stretch with more sunshine and a high of 27. Find the full forecast at discoverweyburn.com and stream the radio anywhere and anytime from the Discover Weyburn app.
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0: Red, Taylor Swift. I knew it. I knew you. Number 11 on American Country Countdown. It's Ryan Fox and time for this weekend's Oh No moment. And it comes from music producer Garrett Lee, who, get this, accidentally deleted his exclusive invitation to Taylor and Travis's wedding, mistaking it for spam. Despite having worked for Taylor before, he hit delete on that invite, causing his wife Melissa to be understandably upset. Can you imagine having to explain that one at home? Want to get away? Yikes. Bailey Zimmerman, Chevy Silverado, American Country Countdown.
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0: Blake Shelton, former ACC number one, boys round here on American Country Countdown. And Ryan and Blake Shelton popped up on 60 Minutes with Norah O'Donnell, where they discussed the appeal of country music.
1: You know, it's not just our music, I think, that people feel like they can relate to, but it's us. It's the artists that they feel like they can relate to. I know for me, when I go home, I hunt and I fish and I plant corn and I drive back roads. I literally do the things that I sing about.
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1: 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So get over it. That's my take on it.
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Chase Matthew holding it down. His latest holding it down just outside our countdown, an ACC sure shot on American Country Countdown. And Ryan Fox and the inspiration for songs come from a lot of different places. Might be a relationship, might be something that happened in someone's life. But for Luke Bryan and his latest song, it was a text message conversation with another country star that got the ball rolling. Luke explains after Kane Brown flies up four spots this weekend on ACC, it's Woman. Number.

0: drink.
1: There it is, an ACC world premiere from Luke Bryan at his Fish Hunt Golf Drink on American Country Countdown. And Ryan, and the idea for that song actually came from a text exchange between Luke and Riley Green. As Luke explained recently to Country Chord.
2: Well, me and Riley Green were texting back and forth, and I hadn't seen Riley in a minute. He's an outdoorsman. 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And I said, hey, or we were just chatting. I said, let's get together. Fish, hunt, golf, drink, question mark. And then my co-writers saw me text that, and there you go.
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3: 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It's Ryan Fox, and coming up, Garth is back. Joe Don Rooney is back to join us here on the show from Rascal Flatts. And will Jason Aldean be back with the number one song in the land for the second week in a row? Let's find out. Speaking of number ones, it's something Ella Langley knows a thing or two about. Her former ACC number one, Place Now, Be Her. American Country Countdown.
2: Number

her, number 8, Ella Langley, on American Country Countdown. It's Ryan Fox with the hits. And not sure what you're doing this weekend, but maybe you're working the grill. According to hot-dog.org, yes, it's a real website, and it's a website that competitive eating champion Joey Chestnut and I have bookmarked. According to this site, Americans eat an estimated 7 billion, with a B, hot dogs during the summer. We might need a little more mustard, too, because that equates to 21 hot dogs per person. Oh, my. Lots of condiments and buns and lots of hits for Shaboozy these days. He's back with Kevin Powers this weekend. A song just outside the countdown. An ACC sure shot. It's Move On. American Country Countdown.

She's officially launched her debut fragrance called Calliope, named after the Greek muse of epic poetry and song. A direct nod to her songwriting talent, Megan Maroney. Number 7, Beautiful Things on American Country Countdown. It's Ryan, and so pumped that Rascal Flatts has decided to get the band back together and start playing again. They are on the road with their Life is a Highway tour as we speak. But does that tour and reunion also mean new music is on the way? We'll find out from our friend Jodan Rooney of the band after they sing Mayberry and ACC Extra. Sometimes.

0: 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Mayberry on American Country Countdown. And Ryan here with Joe Don Rooney of Rascal Flatts. And we've all been so excited seeing you guys out on the road the past couple of years on your Life is a Highway tour. And it begs the question, does that also mean new music finally will be on the way for you guys, Rascal Flatts?
1: And we're always looking. Yeah. You know, we have another album that we're going to do at some point. We have no time period for that. But Scott Borchetta's been great to us, and Big Machine, you know, they've changed some things up over there now. We're still with Scott. We love Scott Borchetta, and there'll be something done at some point, and it could be sooner than later.

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9: There's still a small chance we could see a shower or thunderstorm this evening, but skies clear out overnight and will cool down to 17. Tomorrow will start with a mixture of sun and cloud, and there's a chance for a thunderstorm late in the morning or early afternoon. Otherwise, it's another warm day with a high of 30, feeling closer to 35. Tuesday, a few more clouds move in with a high of 26. Wednesday, sunshine returns and will warm back up to 29. And Thursday, we finish off the stretch with more sunshine and a high of 27. Find the full forecast at discoverweyburn.com and stream the radio anywhere and anytime from the Discover Weyburn app.
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1: Josh Ross at number 6 on American Country Countdown. It's Hey, Hey, Look at Ryan Fox. And sometimes we all need a little pick-me-up, and I'm here to help. We take a look on the bright side after Kenny gets us in the mood with the good stuff and ACC Extra.
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0: It's Ryan, and this weekend, as we take a look on the bright side, we reveal the story of how a self-made Arizona roofing millionaire, Bob Schober, sparked a movement of generosity during the holidays that has since reached millions. After helping a woman facing eviction with a $50,000 gift, Schober's act of kindness inspired a friend to contribute, leading to the creation of the Nine-Figure Roofer platform. In just 7 months, Nine-Figure Roofer has released over 500 videos, gained nearly 2 million followers, and

0: generosity, proving that one act of kindness can inspire many more. And what's cool is you can follow the journey anytime, too, on YouTube, Instagram, and on TikTok at Nine Figure Roofer. How amazing is that? 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And it's stories like these that make us love taking a look on the bright side. 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

Prophet in ACC Extra. Long Live Country on American Country Countdown. It's Ryan Fox with all the hits and the stars coast to coast and around the world. It's a big story. Garth Brooks teasing us about something new that thousands and thousands of fans will be able to embrace. And it starts in just a couple weeks. Have you heard about it? Got the details after Luke Combs, Be By You. American Country Countdown.

Garth Brooks with a smash that hit number one in October of 1990. Here on American Country Countdown, it's Friends in Low Places. And Ryan Fox, and I played that one because we have something big to share from the G-Man. Garth is set to embark on his brand new Blame It All on My Roots tour. Kicking off with two nights in Indianapolis on August 21st and 22nd at Gainbridge Fieldhouse. And not only that, he's also set to release a seven-part series that explains not only what he does, but why he does it. Through the series, he'll explain the thinking behind live recordings, set lists for his shows, making every show unique.

0: 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Can't wait for that series and cannot wait for this tour. Bring it, Garth.
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12: There's still a small chance we could see a shower or thunderstorm this evening, but skies clear out overnight and will cool down to 17. Tomorrow we'll start with a mixture of sun and cloud, and there's a chance for a thunderstorm late in the morning or early afternoon. Otherwise, it's another warm day with a high of 30, feeling closer to 35. Tuesday, a few more clouds move in with a high of 26. Wednesday, sunshine returns and will warm back up to 29. And Thursday, we finish off the stretch with more sunshine and a high of 27. Find the full forecast at discoverweyburn.com and stream the radio anywhere and anytime from the Discover Weyburn app.
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Langley and Morgan Wallen. I Can't Love You Anymore, number 4 on this weekend's American Country Countdown. And Ryan Fox, and did you grow up in a household that had Reader's Digest? Maybe your grandparents had them lying around. Well, it's still going strong with 20 million copies a year made in just the U.S. alone and 10 million copies printed worldwide per issue in 21 different languages. And what advice did the magazine recently give about dating that we think is worth sharing? You'll find out after last week's guest, Corey Kent, teams up with Coe Wetzel. Rocky Mountain Low, American Country Countdown. Number

0: 3 from Corey Kent and Coetzel, Rocky Mountain Low on American Country Countdown. Here with Ryan Fox, and let's take some dating advice from a reliable source, shall we? Do you remember Reader's Digest? Well, according to the very popular magazine, here are some foods not to order on a first date. You ready? Ribs. Yeah, too messy. Garlic bread. You want bad bread? Yeah, eat that. Spinach. Don't order that on a first date, they say. It'll get stuck in your teeth. Don't order lobster or crab. Hard to watch someone rip a creature apart with their bare hands while you're trying to talk to them. And another thing not to order on a first date, according to Reader's Digest, beans. Makes sense to me. And guys, pro tip, even if you're married 18 years like me, your wife will still make you brush your teeth after you eat onions if you want to kiss her. The rules are the rules. I don't make them up.
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0: 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We find out together next when American Country Countdown comes right back.
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1: Welcome back to American Country Countdown. I'm Ryan Fox, and it doesn't take long for Morgan Wallen to push a song to the top spot on this countdown, but this weekend, I'll have to wait a little bit longer. The second biggest song in the land last week is still in that spot this week. Morgan, and don't we? 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
0: Number

The second week in a row that song has held firm at number two on American Country Countdown, Morgan Wallen with Don't We. I'm Ryan Fox, and now we have arrived to the number one song in America. And it's by an artist, Jason Aldean, who has revealed a big milestone in his life. His oldest daughter, Keely, who's 23, is now married. Jason recently breaking the news that she actually quietly tied the knot after graduating college a year ago. However, when asked about the thought of becoming a grandfather, Jason said, quote, "No, I told her to pump the brakes on that. Don't be in a hurry. More for my sake, I think, but it'll happen when the time's right." End of quote. Love that. Congratulations to Jason, Keely, and the family. And that's not all they're celebrating in the Aldean house this weekend, because for the second week in a row, Jason has the number one song in the land. The number one song in America for the second straight week on American Country Countdown belongs to Jason Aldean. This is Don't Tell On Me. Number

0: there you have it. The number one song in America on American Country Countdown. It's Jason Aldean with Don't Tell On Me. American Country Countdown is the longest running country countdown show in the USA. Broadcasting this week and every week from our ACC O'Reilly Auto Parts studio, the countdown was created by Casey Kasem, Tom Bastani, and Tom Rounds. ACC is a production of Westwood One. Special thanks to Chris Carson, Dingo O'Brien, Corey Linton, and Susan Stevens for helping us bring you the biggest hits and the biggest stars every weekend right here. A big thanks to our special guest this week, Joe Don Rooney of Rascal Flatts. And make sure you join us next week when more big stars will be dropping by. 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Until then, this is Ryan Fox saying be safe, take care of each other, and we'll see you then.
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